0: Thanks so much.
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0: Thank you. Thank you so much.
1: All right, we're here on the Bill Street Caravan, and I've got a good friend of mine, Corlin Whalum, on the show today. How are you doing?
2: I'm great, Jared. Thank you.

That's music from Rematri Nation, featuring Lisa LaRue. Music now from Hour 11, Snake Like Charm. I'm Larry Kay.

We are spotlighting the Beatles songs that were given to other artists. And a song that a lot of people are familiar with if they know Anthology 2 is That Means a Lot. The Beatles did record a version of that, but ultimately decided not to release it. And the song went instead to PJ Proby.

0: Freshest Bops, and we're taking it from the top. It's Modern Hype with DJ Hunter. That is a three-way between David Guetta, Alok, and Stick Figure, Run, Run, River, Angels Above Me. It is Modern Hype. It's new hits and fresh vibes. Yes, that is the name of the game for the next hour. I'll be bringing it to you. We got Bill Smith coming up in a few minutes with the new music pick of the week, which is going to be absolutely vibular. In the meantime, this one right here, shiny new and fresh out the studio from Rose Betts, Goodbye, California. You know what's up.
1: As I drive out over Los Angeles, the hot wind blows my hair to frizz. 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

We don't run our own trash to the dump thanks to McGrath Trash and Refuse. 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

0: From NPR News in Washington, D.C., this is Weekend Edition. I'm Aisha Roscoe. Good morning. Filling up your tank for a Labor Day road trip is costing you more this year. The Iran war is pushing up prices. We break down what you need to know. Also, Charlie Kirk was assassinated a year ago this week, and now conservative youth seem to be moving in a different direction.
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Welcome back to From the Top, where outstanding young musicians come to play. I'm your host, pianist Peter Dugan. It's so great to be with all of you this week and every week, thanks to the generosity of Susan and Gerald Slavitt. Originally a modern rag for solo piano, this next piece was subsequently arranged by its composer, William Bokum, for violin and piano, transforming it into an elegant pas de deux. Welcome now to 16-year-old violinist Jacqueline Rodenbeck from Tucson, Arizona. I'll be partnering with Jacqueline on William Bokum's Graceful Ghost Rag.

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2: 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It's rock and roll fantasy right here on KSKO 231. We're going to take a look at weather brought to you by Donlin Gold, whose motto is everyone going home safe and healthy every day. Sunny skies today and tomorrow. Maybe a few clouds tomorrow. Highs in the upper 60s. Lows in the upper 40s to lower 50s tonight and tomorrow night. Could be some thunderstorms tomorrow along the upper Cusco. Partly cloudy and 70 on Friday for McGrath, Nicolai, and Takotna. For the Gash Villages, sunshine in mid-60s today and tomorrow. 70 on Friday. We're looking at lows in the mid-40s. For Crooked Creek, Sleet Mute, and Red Devil, sunny in lower 60s today and tomorrow, mid-60s on Friday, a few clouds here and there at night, and lows in the lower 40s for the Middle Cusco. Sunshine in upper 60s today and tomorrow for McGrath, Nicolai, and Takotna, mid to upper 40s tonight and tomorrow night. Could be a few thunderstorms tomorrow as well. Just about 2:33, Def Leppard and Tom Petty on the way. Here's Styx and Queen of Spades on KSKO.

0: walking is good. Exercise helps everything essentially, within reason. So I would say, activity should be just part of normal lifestyle, irrespective of the LPA or not. But it would certainly help if people have high LPA. Diet is a is an emerging area that's has announced a little bit of controversy. So what's happened with LPA is all the things, or most of the things that lower LDL tend to raise LPA a little bit. So a good example is saturated fat. Saturated fat, if you eat too much, can raise your LDL, but it seems to suppress your LPA about 10%. Now, I don't recommend people eat a lot of saturated fat because on average, it raises more your LDL than it lowers your LPA, so you're worse off. And vice versa, the same thing. So unsaturated fat does the opposite. And so the small effects of diet on LPA in terms of the plasma level, but diet is tricky because it affects a lot of things. So it can affect your glucose, it can affect your other lipids, your triglycerides, and your LDL and your LPA. And so you can't take diet in isolation. I would say this, on in general, the Mediterranean diet is probably the one that people will stick to the most. It's palatable, and it has primarily its fat is olive oil, which has additional beneficial properties on oxidation of the lipids and other properties.
1: Well, I was going to ask you about the Mediterranean diet because we recommend it so frequently, and because your last name is Tsimikas, suggesting a Mediterranean connection.
0: That's why I do have a bias there. We have it published this beautiful paper way back on olive oil and the Mediterranean diet. But that being said, if a patient has glucose intolerance, then they need to cut down on the carbohydrates. So there's a lot of people doing ketogenic diets. Those are a little bit tricky for people with cardiovascular disease because they can raise the LDL a lot. I don't recommend that unless you keep your LDL controlled. It's not really a good therapy for high LPA. But moderation of caloric intake is probably just as important as what to eat, how much to eat, and the how much is always an issue for everybody, including myself. So the how much, if we can find a way to kind of minimize that, that will lend a long way. Exercise is a way to mitigate that. You can eat a little bit more if you exercise. If you don't exercise, you eat a little bit less. Mediterranean diet is probably good because it has fiber, it has, antioxidants, and it's tasty. And you could stick with this a long time instead of bouncing around in different diets. There's also now for patients that have obesity and diabetes, GLP-1 receptor agonists, and those should be taken advantage of if somebody has an issue with diabetes or cardiovascular disease, and they could benefit from that. Why not? There are some side effects with those, but that could kind of speed up some of the behavioral modifications or work along with them if needed.
2: Now, Dr. Tsimikas, we have a minute left, and so I just want you to wrap up very briefly, if you don't mind. If somebody goes forward and has their LP little a blood tested and they're too high, while we wait for the new drugs and the results of the clinical trials that you and your colleagues are doing, what can they do to reduce their rather substantial risk of calcification of their valves, of a heart attack, or peripheral artery disease? Briefly, tell us about aspirin, tell us about niacin, tell us what they should and shouldn't be doing as far as their diet.
0: Sure. The kind of bottom line is make sure you find a physician who's interested in preventative medicine. It doesn't have to be cardiology, but preventative cardiovascular disease. Keep your weight as normal as you can. Control all your risk factors. That includes diabetes, high blood pressure, obesity, et cetera. If you have a family history, particularly if it's significant family history of cardiovascular disease, aspirin with an appropriate risk-benefit discussion is an option. If your LDL is elevated, that should be reduced either with a statin and/or a PCSK9 inhibitor. And we're in the at the end of the light is at the end of the tunnel for knowing whether lowering LP with specific drugs will help us. Stay on top of the news. We'll know in about a year, and then hopefully we'll have a lot more specific options. So we don't have just nonspecific ways to treat it. We'll have specific ways to address it that goes to the genetics of the problem, And that hopefully will be the way to manage this in the long term.
1: Dr. Sam Tsimikas, thank you so much for talking with us on the People's Pharmacy today.
0: Well, it's my pleasure, and thank you for asking such fantastic questions and helping your audience understand this issue.
1: You've been listening to Dr. Sam Tsimikas, Professor of Medicine and Cardiology and Director of Vascular Medicine at the Sulpizio Cardiovascular Center in the Division of Cardiovascular Medicine of the University of California, San Diego.
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0: Morning, Don. You're looking mighty low today.
1: Morning, Ray. I sure am feeling low. I just lost my wife.
0: Oh, my. It must be hard to lose your wife, Don.
1: It's dang near impossible, Ray.
0: Well, tell me something. Did she have any life insurance?
1: Not one cent.
0: Well, did she leave you much?
1: She left me about twice a week, I think.
0: Talk on, talk on.
1: There's an old saying,

0: Geez, I stopped the wrong one here.
1: What should I do? Maybe I should just play it again. Wait in school? Sure.
0: Ricky Nelson? Sure.

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I build things. 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I don't know if y'all realize the pressure that puts on a man like me.

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And fire flew from his fingertips as he rolled up his boat. Then he pulled his bow across the strings and it made an evil hiss. 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

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Johnny said, "Devil, you just come on back if you ever want to try again. 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

0: 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That wasn't supposed to play. Yeah, like the old bull rider says, it is live radio, so mistakes happen and things get out of my control sometimes. And what the heck did I do? I can't figure it out. Here we go. Let me see if I can reach over here and fix it to what I thought I was doing. Here we go. Jamie Johnson and Bill Anderson.
1: I'm just an old guitar in a pawn shop down on the corner. And I'm waiting for somebody to come by and play me now and then. My strings are kind of rusty, and I'm a little dusty. But you'd be too if you'd been where I've been. I did some shows with Haggard

0: episode one time with Marty.
1: Marty Rod?
0: Yeah, and I played in Saginaw with Lefty. One night Johnny got to the show and he didn't have his guitar with him. He picked me up out of the case and played me right there on that stage.
1: Oh, that's true.
0: Yes, he did. Oh, I got a lot of memories and a song or two left in me. Yeah, and someday somebody will pick me up and play me back home.

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Too often it seems we consider a song beloved, applaud the band that plays it, or the vocalist who brings us the lyrics, without recognizing and applauding the person who made it all happen, the man or woman who created the song. One such gentleman was Julie Stein, a most talented gentleman, I think you'll agree. Julie Stein ranked among the top songwriters of the 20th century, along with Gershwin, Porter, and Richard Rodgers. Our website, swingindownthelane.com, provides playlists from this week and last week's broadcast. 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